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0: 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As you will notice, there's cameras down here, but I hope that won't stop you from enjoying yourselves, because we're playing for you, you know that. 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That was Pretending. This one's called Running on Faith.
1: La Hora del Blues, a Radio Pego.